0: Rosa with the ride at 5. There you have it. Papa Murphy's bringing it to you every single weekday for the 5 p.m. hour on the Music Leader KLDR. Cassie in the morning. Wake up right here tomorrow morning and every weekday morning. And I'm actually going to be filling in for Cassie Monday, Tuesday, Wednesday. So I'll be on in the morning next week for 3 days. And just a little reminder, Caveman Football right here on KLDR, bumped from our sister station where it normally airs because the Oregon Ducks are going to be broadcast there this Friday with their game. So Friday night, Caveman Football here on KLDR, 6:30 pregame show, 7 o'clock kickoff time, Friday night, Caveman Football right here.
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0: Alex Warren. It's Ordinary here on the Music Leader KLDR. And hey, good morning. Cassie Callis with you in the Bi-Mart studio on what is already Wednesday. Like, how did that even happen? I gotta tell you, this week is absolutely flying by. But so glad to be waking up right alongside you here. Got my cup of coffee and, of course, today's best music. So stick around for lots of fun, lots of giveaways. Oh, and speaking of, remember, we had a holdover yesterday for the Casablanca Coffee and Grill Secret Sound, which means $40 to Casablanca up for grabs today. The theme, Sounds of September. So in the meantime, grab your cup of coffee and let's wake up and get this party started here with KLDR.
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1: Sometimes you just need that extra kick in the pants to get you going. 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
0: Well, yesterday I mentioned how Oprah is going to be bringing her own show to the Sphere in 2027. And then I came across a quote from her today, which maybe will give you a little taste of what the show is going to be like, right? It's supposed to be very like uplifting and showing that we're all connected and bringing people together. And so here's a quote from Oprah, your morning motivation, and maybe it'll help you as you move throughout the day. Oprah says, challenges are gifts that force us to search for a new center of gravity. Don't fight them. Just find a different way to stand. Honestly, not bad advice.
1: 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It's a great game for the 2-1 Caveman hosting the 1-1 Sprague Olympians. 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KLDR is hosting the Caveman football this Friday night, 6:30 pregame for a 7 o'clock kickoff. 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

The latest from Steve Lacy here on The Music Leader. It's KLDR. I'll have your weather forecast coming for you right after we throw it back with the lovely Adele and Someone Like You, the remix.

0: Adele with Someone Like You here on 98.3. It's KLDR as we take a look at the forecast. 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Well, it's going to be a lovely day out there today. Plenty of sunshine, a high near 81 degrees. Tonight, believe it or not, we actually have like a slight chance of showers late in the evening with lows right around 52 degrees and that chance of precipitation only 20%. Thursday, mostly sunny with a high of 83. By Friday, we're getting sunshine and a high of 90. Saturday, looking like a high of 92. And Sunday, a high of 91. To start the next week, we'll get back down into the 80s, and it should be relatively mild, but kind of a nice warmer weekend around here in the valley. So I was talking with Alex, actually, just yesterday. You know, he's going to be doing the racing on the rogue. He's one of our Rexes out there running as fast as he can in that crazy dinosaur costume. And I was like, bro, you're going to get hot. It's supposed to be like 90 on Sunday wearing that costume. And yeah, we're all giving him advice. I do really like my boss's advice, though, and that is stretch. Always going to be a great time. One of my favorites. Sunday post time, 1 o'clock, with the big Rex on the Rogue race happening this weekend.
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Taylor Swift with Opalite here on The Music Leader. And because you're one of my early risers, I'm going to give you an opportunity that if you're listening at 425 this afternoon, you could score a free pizza from Papa Murphy's. So here's the deal. When Aaron plays Love at 425 and he says, what menu item was Cassie talking about this morning? If you're the first one to text in the 5 cheese bread, you'll get the homie hookup with a free pizza to Papa Murphy's in Grants Pass. And this 5 cheese bread is no joke. Fresh dough topped with garlic herb spread, 1/4 pound of whole milk mozzarella, urban cheese blend, and cheddar cheese. Of course, they serve it a little side of marinara. 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And you can win with Papa Murphy's and KLDR. Ooh.

0: It's Bruno Mars with Finesse here on 98.3. It is the Music Leader. And if you're looking for some ways to help out the Josephine County Food Bank, we have so many opportunities happening right now for you because September is Hunger Action Month. I love it. Not awareness. Action, baby. We're taking action and doing the things. So here's kind of a lineup of a few different ways that you can help the Josephine County Food Bank. Now, tomorrow from 10 until 2, we have Stuff the Truck. 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So Stuff the Truck going down tomorrow from 10 until 2. Now, all month long with our friends at the Growler Guys Tap House, if you bring in 3 cans of non-perishable food, they're going to whack 20% off of your bill right there. I mean, what a smoking amazing deal, right? And then Appliance and Mower Center, they have a deal too. If you take 2 cans down, you can get $20 off of your purchase or service, whatever you're needing from the Appliance and Mower Center. And then this Sunday, it's the big Rex on the Road benefiting the food bank. And we have our own Radio Rex. Our own Alex Bauer is dressing up in the dino costume. He tried it on the other day. I took some video of him running up and down in the parking lot getting warmed up. It is absolutely hilarious. So let's go, Alex. All right. We're very excited. You got to check out his photo that I have posted up onto our Facebook page. He needs to start training. And I do love my boss's big words of encouragement to him. And that is stretch. Because the older we get, right, we need to stretch. So here's the deal. If you bring down 2 cans of food to the Grants Pass Downs this Sunday, the post time for the races is 1 o'clock. You will get in for free. And this is the 4th annual Rex on the Rogue racing fundraiser for the food bank. And I just feel like it keeps getting bigger and bigger every year. You know, the cavemen are going to be there. We have a couple of different heats. We have a juniors division. Mad shout out to Laurel Tucker, who has been just putting this thing together and going ham all over town. That poor lady has to be so exhausted, but she does such a great job putting this together. I was actually propositioned yesterday to see if I could be one of the racers, but 2 things working against me. Number 1, this girl don't run. Number 2 is that I'm actually, unfortunately, I'm going to be out of town this weekend for all good things. I have a wedding and I haven't actually even taken time off in a very long time. I'm going to give you the heads up now. I'm going to be gone Monday, Tuesday, and Wednesday of next week as well. So I wish all of our racers the best of luck on Sunday. But there's a few different ways that way that you can get out there and support the Josephine County Food Bank.
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0: 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So it's no wonder it's been a Rogue Valley favorite for 30 years. 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

It's Dominic Fike with Baby Doll here on The Music Leader. And you know, it's always so tough when artists get political, and it's causing a lot of chaos right now for one artist. I'll give you the details next.

0: It's Shakira with Burna Boy and Die Die here on the Music Leader KLDR. And that is what you could say is somewhat happening right now to poor Ed Sheeran's tour of North and South America. Like, totally plunged into chaos yesterday when four of his supporting acts, including his tour band, abruptly quit in solidarity with rapper Macklemore for making some political comments on stage. And so, yeah, now what is he going to do? I don't know. I don't know if you have tickets to any of his shows upcoming here in North America, but he even lost his band, guys. This is kind of nuts. And he's like, are you kidding me? He's like, I've worked so hard to have such great relationships with all of this. It's absolutely nothing between any of the artists and Ed Sheeran. It's, I think, more about the tour's promoters and so on and so forth. So, you know, I just hate it when music gets so political, when really we're just there to entertain and sing along with the songs and make you feel something. So, poor Ed Sheeran. I wish him all of the luck, and well, hopefully the band will get back together with him and join him on stage, as well as everybody else that's dropped out so far.
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1: 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It's

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It's Gracie Abrams with Hit the Wall here on The Music Leader. It's KLDR as we get you right into your throwback snack this morning. Today, we are rewinding to the year 2013. Wasn't that just like 3 years ago?

Justin Timberlake, it's Mirrors on the Music Leader, KLDR, your throwback snack today. And don't forget, Ashley will have a full hour of throwback bangers for you from the 90s and early 2000s. That one actually goes back to 2013. That's kind of on the upper echelon of some of our throwbacks. But even though it feels like that was maybe only 3 years ago, it was 13 years ago. And what were we all doing in the year 2013? Well, everybody was playing the brand new PS4, right?

0: And Tumblr, Indie Sleaze, and Chevron Patterns were all of the fashion rage. People were checking out new shows like Orange is the New Black and watching the season 3 with the infamous Red Wedding episode of Game of Thrones. Also, Iron Man 3 in the theaters, and probably one that we can all relate to. Well, Frozen also dropped in the year 2013. And apparently from there, we all just let it go.
1: 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It's a great game for the 2-1 Caveman hosting the 1-1 Sprague Olympians. 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Grants Pass is ranked 7th in the state and looks to improve that standing for a great postseason slot. KLDR is hosting the Caveman Football this Friday night, 6:30 pregame for a 7 o'clock kickoff. Go Blue!
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0: music leader. It's KLDR. And hey, this Friday, we're doing a little something different here on KLDR, and we hope that you really enjoy it. So now you guys know our sister station, KJO, we carry a great variety of sports programming, including tonight. We're going to have the coaches show with the Oregon Ducks. That one might be interesting to listen into, especially after Saturday, right? And then tomorrow night, we're going to be live at Abby's Pizza on Beacon Drive for our Caveman Corner. That's a show where we sit down with our Caveman players, our Caveman coach. We talk about the last game. We talk about what we look forward to, a little strategy, and of course, hammer time on some amazing Abby's Pizza, all right? Then, Friday night, the Ducks game happens to be on Friday, which we will be carrying on our sister station, KJO, 99.7 FM, if you want to go ahead and tune in and listen to that. However, that puts a little wrench in things because normally on Friday nights, we carry caveman football. Well, that means the cavemen are throwing it back OG to KLDR on Friday night. Many of you that have been longtime leader listeners remember that actually we used to carry all the cavemen games on KLDR, but then we started doing it on our sister station. So for one night only, baby, cavemen are coming back to KLDR this Friday night. Pregame 6:30, kickoff 7 o'clock. They are at home at Mel Ingram Field against Sprague. This is going to be another tough showdown. And so we want to give them all the love and all of the support. Our very own Chuck Benson will have all of the play-by-play action, and he'll really rope you in and paint a beautiful picture of what's happening there at Mel Ingram Field. But with that said, let's go cavemen this Friday night, pregame 6:30, kickoff 7 o'clock. 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

0: Drake with WizKid. It's One Dance here on the Music Leader, KLDR. And well, if you are thinking about painting this year, Sherwin-Williams has announced its annual color of the year for 2027. So you can get ahead of the curve if you go ahead and paint your walls celery. Yeah, that's the hot color. Apparently, it is a soft, muted green with subtle yellow undertones. Now, the chick that is the color marketing manager at Sherwin-Williams explains that homeowners and designers are seeking soothing environments that support mental health and overall well-being. The shift has fueled interest in eco-inspired designs with emphasis on bringing elements of the natural world indoors through color. So yeah, if you want the hot new color of 2027, just ask for celery. Well, it is good for you. I will say that. Have you ever just drank celery juice? I had someone once tell me that if you juice celery, maybe you could put a little green apple in there or something before you have your cup of coffee in the morning or anything like that. You drink the celery juice, then wait about 30 minutes, and it's supposed to actually like stabilize your blood sugars throughout the day and just be a really great overall health benefit. And yes, I've actually done it multiple times. Honestly, I kind of think it's delicious. So maybe the paint will be delicious too.
1: It's our final race of the year at Southern Oregon Speedway for Toyota Championship Night number 2 this Saturday night. 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On the track, the best home storage IMCA Modifieds, IMCA Sport Mods, Outlaw Pro Stocks, and the Mini Stocks. 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

Olivia Dean with So Easy here on The Music Leader. It's KLDR, and I don't know if it's going to be easy or tough on you today, but we're going to play Two Truths and One Lie. Today, you could score a free car wash to Crater Car Wash. All you got to do is be the first one to text in which one of these three statements do you think is the lie. And the number to text is 541-479-9898. All right, are you ready to have the cleanest ride in town? I actually just took my car through Crater Car Wash yesterday. Here we go. Which one is the lie? Statement number one, Germany has more castles than McDonald's in the U.S. Statement number two, a grizzly bear is strong enough to crush a bowling ball. And statement number three, pound cake is named pound cake because it weighs 1 pound. Two are true, one I am totally lying. Be the first.

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3: 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And hey, shout out to Ben. Oh, I'm pushing all the buttons here. Well, Ben was the first one to catch me in my lie, which means he's going to have a really nice, clean car thanks to Crater Car Wash. That was our prize this morning for two truths and one lie. Statement number one, I said Germany has more castles than Mickey D's in the U.S. That is actually true. Statement number two, I said that a grizzly bear is strong enough to crush a bowling ball. Facts, friends. Which makes that guy that went up and lived with all the grizzly bears in Alaska, you know, the one that unfortunately actually did get eaten by a grizzly bear, but he thought he could live as one with them. Even more crazy, they can crush bowling balls, guys. Beware on that one. Statement number three, that one was the lie. And pretty simply because I said that a pound cake is called a pound cake because it weighs a pound. That is a... inaccurate. A pound cake is called that because the original recipe used 1 pound of each ingredient. So there you go. Way to go, Ben. We hope that you enjoy that nice, clean ride thanks to Crater Car Wash.
1: KLDR.

0: Dungeons and Dragons, it's Thunder here on the Music Leader KLDR. And joining me in studio this morning from the Josephine Community Libraries, it's Kate Lasky. Good morning.
1: Good morning, Cassie.
0: Well, how's things going at the library?
1: It is going so busy.
0: Nice.
1: You know, I thought after summer reading program, it'd be a little quiet. And it was maybe for a couple weeks. And then all of a sudden, it's back to school and we're picking it up again and we're just gangbusters.
0: Exactly. Well, just because summer reading program is over, we always want to encourage kids to keep reading. And you guys have a really great program that you're doing right now for that.
1: I know. It's just fabulous. We're partnering with Papa Murphy's Pizza, and kids who read 5 books and bring in a bookmark that they pick up at a library, check off all the boxes, and bring it in, they get a free Mini Murph pizza.
0: Which, I will tell you, kids love the Mini Murphs, because literally, you get this little mini pizza box. I literally just picked up the lid and peeked at it last night while I was at Papa Murphy's. And it has the dough all lined out on its little baking tray. But then they give you like little containers of the sauces and the cheese and the whatever. So the kids get to then go home and build the pizza themselves and pop it in the oven.
1: That is so cool.
0: I know, right?
1: They love making their own pizza.
0: Exactly, exactly.
1: Papa Murphy's knows what's up.
0: Dude, they rock. I love Papa Murphy's. I'm in there all the time. I mean, really, like they build it and then you just pop it in the oven and you're like the hometown hero, you know what I'm saying?
1: Yeah.
0: So how cool that they're partnering with you on this.
1: And then caring about reading, like keeping kids reading as school gets going. So just those 5 books, you can pick up one of the bookmarks from Papa Murphy's at any of the 4 branches, Grants Pass, Williams, Wolf Creek, and out in Cave Junction.
0: Perfect.
1: And we've got it on our homepage, on our website. So if you have any questions, you can call the library at 476-0571.
0: Awesome. Hey, and speaking of caring, you guys have quite the caring team there at the library. We got to give a little shout out to your volunteers.
1: Oh, Cassie, we do. We are so fortunate. We wouldn't have a library without our volunteers. They work, you're going to be blown away by this, at least 400 hours a week.
0: Dude.
1: That is like...
0: That's insane. That's like... Talk about boots on the ground.
1: 10 full-time people.
0: Wow. And all volunteers, because
1: all
0: they're just
1: volunteers.
0: Passionate about the library.
1: And they just love it. And they love being with each other. It's a great opportunity to get involved in your community. They do everything from shelving to story times. We really try to find things for our volunteers to do that they love to do.
0: Yeah, it's not like grueling taskmaster work. It's actually things that they really enjoy. Things that you would think of when you know, I think I'm going to volunteer at the library. I could read to kids. I could help file some books away.
1: Yep, you can help at the front desk. And we're super careful if there's ever like a customer service problem. You know, someone's upset about they lost a book and they can't find it. Just get a staff member for those challenging things, because we don't want our volunteers to have to, you know, have the hard conversations. The staff does that.
0: Yeah.
1: And we set it up so our volunteers get the best part of the day.
0: I love that. So if somebody's interested in maybe being a volunteer, right, how can they get involved?
1: There's an application online. You go to josephinelibrary.org, click get involved.
0: Okay.
1: It's super easy.
0: Didn't even plan that. I did not know that.

0: that was meant to be right there.
1: Or stop by a branch, fill out an application, and then we do a background check, a criminal background check on all of our volunteers. And once that clears, then we'll give you a call. We'll find out what you want to do at the library, and we'll see what we have available.
0: That's awesome. You can join the amazing ranks of our lovely volunteers.
1: It's so important. We wouldn't have a library without all of the contributions. I think total, we've got about 270 individuals.
0: Wow.
1: Who are working those 400 hours a week.
0: Wow. Okay, so that's awesome. It's not like you're going to go work a 40-hour work week and volunteer. No. It's just here and there.
1: We've got a variety of shifts. You can do a 2-hour shift. You could do a 4-hour shift. And then if you're a shelver and you're just coming in to help out, you're kind of like what we call the elves of the library.
0: Because you
1: can come and go sort of as you please.
0: Oh, that's awesome.
1: Yeah.
0: Well, it sounds like all good things happening at the library.
1: Always, Cassie. Always something going on.
0: I love it. Get your kiddos signed up with that reading program with Papa Murphy's. They could score a little mini Murph. And if you then have some time on your hands, well, you can always volunteer and be one of the awesome volunteers for the library.
1: You bet.
0: Well, thanks, Kate, for stopping by today and filling us in on all the goods.
1: Thanks, Cassie.
0: Let's keep the music going. It's

0: Taylor Swift with The Fate of Ophelia here on The Music Leader. And I got to be honest, I kind of thought yesterday's Secret Sound was going to be somewhat easy. But lo and behold, friends, we have a holdover, which means today somebody could score $40 to the always delicious Casablanca. I was actually in there yesterday picking up a few more Casa cards, which means, you know, I had to get some tots. Always delicious. You can hit up their drive-thru on Union or also stop on by and enjoy the lovely outdoor patio at their downtown location. So $40 to Casa on the line. We're playing The Secret Sound next. Remember the theme, Sounds of September.
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4: All right, guys, I'm a few minutes late here on the draw. 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The Casablanca Coffee and Grill Secret Sound, and we have a holdover, which means $40 is on the line today. So if you know what this is, call me at 541-479-9898. If you don't know what it is, but you want to take a stab in the dark for your chance to score $40, well, you can call me then, too. Take a listen. Remember, the theme is Sounds of September. Here's today's secret sound. Again? One more time. All right, let's see if you can figure that out. Good morning, KLDR. What do you think that secret sound is?
5: A rustling of leaves?
4: No, not rustling of leaves. Ooh. And good morning. Do you have a guess for the secret sound?
5: Is it a fireplace?
4: Not a fireplace. No, good try. Good morning, KLDR. What do you think that secret sound is?
6: Oh, I was going to guess fire.
4: Nope, not fire. Oh, that's all right. Not fire, not leaves. Let's see if you can figure it out. Good morning, KLDR. What do you think that secret sound is? Oh, come on, button. There we go. Good morning. What's your guess for the secret sound?
7: Whipping up some kind of spice latte.
4: Nope, not whipping up no pumpkin spice latte. That was very specific, though. Very delicious, too. Good morning, KLDR. What do you think that secret sound is?
8: Coffee brewing?
4: Nope, not coffee brewing. Ooh, maybe I need to give you guys a little hint today. Good morning, KLDR. What do you think that secret sound is?
5: Are you going to give a hint first?
4: Let's say it is a sound of September that happens in the Rogue Valley.
5: Oh, the wind?
4: No, not the wind. Good try. Has nothing to do with weather, my friends. Take a listen. Okay. Good morning, KLDR. What do you think that sound is?
5: Is it a tissue box?
4: No, not a tissue box. However, I know a few people that are hot and heavy and using those these days. Good morning, KLDR. What do you think that secret sound is?
5: Is it rain?
4: No, not rain. Nothing to do with weather. KLDR, do you have a guess for the secret sound?
9: Is it a leaf blower?
4: No, not a leaf blower. All right, guys. Remember, something specific to the Rogue Valley that happens in September. All right, let's try two more calls. Good morning, KLDR. What do you think that secret sound is?
9: Is it like apple harvesting or something to do with apples?
4: Nope, nothing to do with apples. All right, no pressure. Last call before I hold it over again. What do you think that secret sound is?
5: Is it the boats going in the river?
4: Ooh, not the boats going in the river, but I will say you're more on the right track as to sounds in September in the Rogue Valley. You're thinking local now. That's really good. But no, I'm sorry. That's not it. So, oh, guys, I'm going to hold it over again. All right. That means that we're going to have $60 to Casablanca up for grabs tomorrow. Ooh, I'm very excited about this. Hopefully we do get some winner tomorrow, though, because I have a little extra prize I want to tack on to it. So take a listen one more time. I'll let it drive you nuts. All right. But we'll start again tomorrow with $60 to Casablanca on the line with the secret sound. One more time. Oh, what is it?
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It's Kelly Clarkson with Stronger here on The Music Leader. Tomorrow night, it's another Caveman Corner at Abby's Pizza on Beacon Drive at 6:30. Come on down, join the cavemen, the coaches, as we talk a little football and hammer time some delicious Abby's Pizza. We would love to see you there. And speaking of football and all things, I'll have sports coming to you next. I'm freezing.

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1: Well, after dropping their home contest to Silverton last Friday night, the Cavemen dropped one spot in the latest OSAA 6A coaches poll that was released yesterday. Grants Pass now number 6, Lake Oswego number 1, followed by West Lynn, Tualatin, and Nelson, who Grants Pass actually beat in the first game of the season. Central Catholic is number 5. Two other teams from the conference have joined the top 10, with North Medford at number 7 and Willamette at number 9. And be sure to tune in tonight to the Duck Football Show at 7 p.m. on our sister station, KJO. You can listen in at 99.7 after a close call in week 1 to Boise State and then Oregon losing on the road to Oklahoma State this past weekend. Well, you can tune in to hear what went wrong and get a peek into what is expected when the Ducks return home to host Portland State this Friday night. And it looks like Justin Herbert has help on the way to his depleted wide receiving core. The Chargers signed wide receiver Marquez Valdes-Scantling to their practice squad yesterday. Now, he spent 4 seasons with the Green Bay Packers, then 2 with the Kansas City Chiefs. The veteran has also played for the Bills, the Saints, the 49ers, and the Steelers. And in baseball news, the Seattle Mariners dropped their second game in a row in Southern California to the Angels, 2-1 last night. And it looks like they'll play again tonight to close out their series. That first pitch is scheduled at 6:38 to be exact. And the San Francisco Giants cruise to a 10-3 win over the Cardinals in St. Louis. They'll play their series finale this morning, actually, at 10:15. And there you have it, a look at sports brought to you by Grants Pass Automotive.

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0: 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Well, should be a beautiful day today. Plenty of sunshine with a high near 82. Little breeze in the afternoon. Now, tonight, we do have a 20% chance of showers. Maybe a thunderstorm with partly cloudy skies and lows around 52. Tomorrow, we will have a slight chance of showers hanging on in the morning. Still a high of 82 degrees. Friday, sunshine and 85. And Saturday, sunny with a high of 90 degrees. Yesterday, Grants Pass topped off at 80, while Medford reached a high of 82. You want to compare that to the national extremes? Well, it was 109 in Stovepipe Wells, California. And the low in the United States went to Peter Sinks, Utah, where they dripped all the way down to 15.
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Chews in Texas here on KLDR. And hey, my buddy Kendon Lee joining me in studio next as we have some real talk about real estate. Stick around. It's always a great time.

0: the weekend. It's Cry For Me here on the Musical Leader, KLDR. And finally,
1: geez, just walk in and barely get here in time, that kind of thing.
0: Yeah, you know what I was thinking? I was like, dude, I wish I had a car horn right now. Like how, you know, when your kid, like you're sitting in the car and you're waiting for your kids to walk out the door so that you're not going to be late where you're going and you're just like laying on the horn. Like, come on.
1: You need an air horn, not just a car horn. Like a full-on industrial strength diesel train horn or something.
0: Come on, Kenneth. Time to go. No, just kidding. How are you this morning?
1: Good. I was just having a nice visit out there with the people in the lobby.
0: Yeah, we got a pretty good crew, huh?
1: Yeah, having a really nice conversation. We were talking about the Weird Al concert that I went to last week.
0: Yes.
1: It was great.
0: Did you love it?
1: Oh, it was so good. It was the best. Yeah, it really was an amazing concert.
0: Yeah, Alex shared a bunch of photos with me, and I am just in shock over like the costume changes.
1: And that was that's what I told my family. I said that was the greatest part of the whole thing. He'd play like a little, you know, one of his music videos or something, or some silly comical thing that was totally hilarious.
0: Yeah.
1: And you're like, what's that playing for? And then in 5 minutes, they'd go and do like a costume change, the entire band. And they'd change into this, you know, for his next song that matched whatever he was going to sing on his next song.
0: Yeah.
1: And then they play something. They did that like 10 times.
0: That's
1: crazy. It was unreal.
0: Yeah, I saw like his Nirvana look, his fat look, like
1: so
0: all
1: good.
0: Of them. That's so cool.
1: Yeah.
0: So, well, good. I'm glad you got to go.
1: Yeah, thank you for that blessing. And you blessed some families too. So
0: my pleasure.
1: Yeah.
0: Awesome.
1: Anyway, well, here we are talking about real estate stuff. So
0: yes.
1: Yeah. What do you want to talk about?
0: Do you have pearls of wisdom for me right now?
1: I haven't before. I just wanted to see if you had something on your mind.
0: Oh, you know what? I do, actually. But maybe we could save it for next week because then I'm going to force my daughter to listen in.
1: Okay. That sounds good.
0: Yeah. Is that all right?
1: No problem.
0: All right,
1: make sure you write it down or jot it down or whatever.
0: What do you got for me, though?
1: Okay. So, I learned something last week. And, you know, I'm always learning things in real estate and the industry is always changing.
0: Yeah.
1: One of the things that us real estate brokers and mortgage brokers have been up against for years is this thing called twice moved mobiles and or twice moved manufactured homes.
0: Mm-hmm.
1: And I'll explain what that means a little bit. So basically, when you go buy a manufactured home, you can go to one of the dealers and buy a manufactured home. And that's called, you know, once moved. You buy it and it gets placed on your property, that kind of thing. But a lot of times people will maybe buy a manufactured home, put it on a piece of land, and then maybe they'll go buy another piece of land and they'll move their manufactured home with them. Or maybe they'll buy one out of a park. Like maybe one of the local manufactured home parks is selling one. So somebody sells it, you know, as personal property.
0: And then they want to go put it on their property.
1: Yeah. And for some reason, never gotten an answer to this, lenders and federal guidelines for financing have despised twice moved mobiles. And the reason that I don't understand it is because when a manufactured home gets moved and gets set up at its new location, it always has engineering that goes with it. It's not like they just take it there and put it together. There's an engineer who guides the contractor to put it back together, and then that gets signed off with the county or the city or wherever it is and says, oh, this was done properly.
0: Okay.
1: So it's like,
0: everything is structurally intact.
1: Yeah,
0: it was actually assembled the right way. Like,
1: yeah, so
0: it's
1: what's
0: good
1: the,
0: to go.
1: What's the big deal? Like, what is the problem? I've never understood that. And it bothers me when I don't get answers to these things that seem very logical. It irritates me. And the other thing that irritates me about it is for all these years, VA financing has been perfectly fine with it. You can finance a twice move mobile through VA all day long.
0: Really?
1: No problem. And so then you look at that and you're like, somehow if you're a veteran, the manufactured home that's been moved twice is okay. But if you're getting any other kind of financing, it's not okay. Very odd. So all that to say, what I learned last week from a nice lender that came to our office meeting is that the federal guideline has now been relinquished and you can finance a twice move mobile with conventional financing, probably FHA, I would suppose, but the guideline is being released. So now, so like they don't even really seem to care anymore all of a sudden, which makes me happy because I don't have to sit there and torture myself.

0: myself over this illogical sense of parameters that have no order.
1: That's great news.
0: So it is great news. Yeah, I mean, I was using one of my listings that I recently had as an example. It was in Williams, and it was a great property, beautiful property, but the mobile didn't move twice. Mm-hmm. So that narrows your group of buyers down immensely. Either they have to go VA, or they have to have a much higher down payment, like 25 to 30%, because banks and lenders would still loan on them, but they would have to hold them in what they call portfolio, meaning they couldn't sell the loan like they normally do on the secondary mortgage market. They'd have to hold the loan themselves.
1: Gotcha.
0: And in order to do that, they want more money down. It's usually a higher interest rate. So our group of buyers for that property was really narrow. We had a bunch of showings, but very few people qualified or had the money to do this twice move mobile thing.
1: Right.
0: So they pulled it off the market and rented it for a week. Before this thing got relinquished.
1: Oh, snap.
0: And ultimately, they wanted to sell it. But I'm sure there are a ton of other sellers out there who have these manufactured homes who were stymied by this goofy rule.
1: Right.
0: And so I'm telling them now, you people that are listening to this, you know, be overjoyed because it should open you up to the full real estate market now.
1: Awesome.
0: Of all of your buyers and everything. So
1: awesome.
0: Anyway, yeah, that was just my... That was my bit of information I had today. I do have one other little bonus thing I can just throw in.
1: Yeah.
0: My office manager, Carrie, sent me this morning, but I read a little statistic that said that refinances are down 65% from last year at this time. Down, not up, down, because interest rates keep going and going and going. They're in the sevens now. They're in the low sevens.
1: Yeah.
0: And you have like record-breaking diesel prices and just like this Strait of Hormuz and Iran and everything else going on is just really causing some economic concerns and some economic problems, and people are feeling it.
1: Mm-hmm.
0: And but like we talked over the last couple of weeks, there are mechanisms to make it happen. You can ask a buyer can ask a seller for closing costs. They can do a rate buy down.
1: Right.
0: You can still get in right now when prices are, you know, really good compared to what they're going to be if interest rates come down. You can always refinance. So there are some encouraging things, but, you know, we like to talk about reality here as well.
1: Yeah.
0: So anyway, and your blinds are closed and it's really bothering me.
1: I can't
0: even see outside.
1: Can you help me get out of my little fishbowl here?
0: As soon as we're done, I'm going to open that and make your life happy.
1: I love it.
0: Yeah.
1: Is it nice outside?
0: It is beautiful. And I saw some fully developed thunderstorms already in Northern California. So this is going to be an active weather day.
1: Yes.
0: I mean, they might be on the periphery. Did you see the lightning last night over by Ashland and Klamath? And
1: no.
0: Like if you look to the east, probably where you're at, you couldn't see it.
1: Yeah, no.
0: But if you had a view through the Applegate or something or just down the Rogue Valley, you could see it over there. It was really cool. And so there's going to be more thunderstorms today.
1: Thunderstorms are my favorite.
0: Yeah, I don't know if they're going to quite make it to our end of the valley. It's going to be close, but we have this... Anyway, upper level circulation. I'm not going to get into it. I'm a weather guy. You know me. But
1: once a weatherman, always a weatherman.
0: Yeah, upper level circulation going on that's almost right over us. And there's some early morning thunderstorms. When you see early morning convection, that means the atmosphere is dynamic. So there's stuff happening.
1: Early morning convection means that we're cooking.
0: Cooking, baby.
1: I love it. All right, Kendon, thanks so much for stopping by. And we'll do it again next week.
0: Okay, sounds great.
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It's KLDR. And here at KLDR, we've actually partnered with Evergreen Federal Bank to bring you a little program we call Hometown Heroes. 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And then boom, just like that. We'll be sharing things like, example, Anita. Now, Timothy says, Anita, my sister, is my hero. She drives me and everyone else around town. Poor baby's got cancer. She loves us. God bless her. And says thank you to the stations for blessings of music. So, oh, Timothy, that is so sweet. Anita, you are a hometown hero, girl. And we'll be praying for you here, too, at KLDR. If you have a hometown hero, let us know about it. 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

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And hey, mark the calendars, friends, because the Grants Pass family YMCA's pool grand reopening and their 43rd birthday party is coming up on Saturday, September 26th from 1 until 5 o'clock. Totally free, open to the public. They're going to have all the things. 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Go check out the new pool.

0: Bruno Mars with Risk It All here on The Music Leader. It's KLDR wrapping up our 40 minutes of nonstop hits. Thanks to Caveman Heating and Air. And we'll do it again tomorrow in the 9 o'clock hour where I throw out all the commercials. And it's nothing but music to get you going in the right direction for your workday. Thanks to Caveman.
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on KLDR. And with that, friends, my time is done. I'm Cassie Callis getting out of the Bi-Mart studio. I will wake you up tomorrow morning at 6 a.m. In the meantime, Ashley's sliding in the hot seat next.

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0: Too Sweet on 98.3 KLDR, the music leader. Racing on the Road continues this upcoming weekend on the 20th and 21st. Sunday, though, Rex on the Rogue. Those are the dino races. Our very own Alex, if you happen to check out our KLDR Facebook, he's been doing some calisthenics, running around in the parking lot, trying to get used to running in a dinosaur costume. I wonder if he's going to take anybody out when he tries running on Sunday. I know the meet starts at 1. I'm not exactly sure what time the dino races take place, but you're not going to want to miss it. Weather should be fantastic. They're also raising funds and food donations for the Josephine County Food Bank. And if you happen to bring in at least 2 cans of food, they're going to let you on in for free. September is Hunger Action Month. And to support the Josephine County Food Bank, join them for the 4th annual Rex on the Rogue. You can cheer on the T-Rexes. You can also cheer on all of the horses. Should be a fantastic time this Sunday.
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After a close call in week one to Boise State, Oregon lost on the road at Oklahoma State this past weekend. You can tune in to hear what went wrong, get a peek at what is to be expected when the Ducks turn home to host the Portland State on Friday night. Fallout Boy on

0: Monday on KLDR, the music leader. American Idol contestants are no longer headed to Hollywood. It looks like the singing competition is relocating from California to Georgia for its upcoming 25th season. This is kind of an interesting shakeup. It'll be filmed in the Atlanta area. I'm not quite sure why they are moving cross-country for the show. Auditions for the new season kicked off August 25th with the return of Idol Across America, where they've had the virtual nationwide search from people in all 50 states. Should be interesting to see what happens. And I don't know if this is because the majority of them are on that side of the United States with Carrie Underwood and Luke Bryan from Tennessee. It's kind of a weird changeup. So I wonder how that's going to sound when you have the contestants with their golden ticket. Like, they always want to go to Hollywood. We're going to Georgia. It just doesn't really have the same ring to it.
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Kingdom of Fear from Cameron Whitcomb on the Music Leader KLDR. If you're a Dolly Parton fan, it looks like they'll be doing a two-hour tribute concert next month, October 21st on ABC. CMA presents I Will Always Love You, a celebration of Dolly. 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

0: for someone else on KLDR, the music leader. Looks like Ford F-150 trucks are under a recall due to an improperly secured fuel tank. Certain 2023 through 2027 Ford F-150 trucks are the ones that are being recalled, and it looks like the fuel leaks could increase the risk of fire or engine stall from fuel loss if it could leak or detach while you are driving. The impacted vehicles have front fuel tank straps that were not assembled correctly, and in some of the instances, the front fuel tank straps T-slots were not correctly placed in the vehicle's frame rail. Really don't know how those things happen. They have decided to send out letters from September 21st through September 28th. But if you happen to have one of the Ford F-150s, you can probably just hop into a dealership and they'll get you all taken care of.
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1: Caveman football is coming to the Leader, KLDR, this Friday night for this game only while the Ducks play on our sister station, KAJO. 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Grants Pass is ranked 7th in the state and looks to improve that standing for a great postseason slot. KLDR is hosting the Cavemen football this Friday night, 6:30 pregame for a 7 o'clock kickoff. 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

Carol G and Bruno Mars, that is still on the Music Leader KLDR. Morgan shared a photo of like a pool ladder and some chairs. Looks like it's an apparent promotional teaser for Grand Theft Auto 6. Here he is with Wasted on You. It's Morgan Wallen on the Music Leader.

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0: Manchild from Sabrina Carpenter on the Music Leader KLDR. Wanting to wish a very happy birthday to Jessica Morton. She is 34 today. And Michelle Thomas. In the celebrity world, Amy Poehler is 55. I love her and Tina Fey when they were on SNL. Classic. Mark Anthony is 58. The one and only Nick Jonas is 34. Molly Shannon is 62. Also from SNL days. The magician David Copperfield is 70. Metro Boomin is 33 today. Alexis Bledel is 45. And I didn't even realize this until right this second. So Alexis played Rory on Gilmore Girls. And I am wearing a shirt today that says Gilmore Ghouls. And it's got ghosts in the little gazebo. And below that it says, where you haunt, I will follow. Because I am here for all things Halloween. But didn't know that I was wearing this shirt in honor of her birthday today. But I will, it's better to be lucky than good, folks. Kyla Pratt is 40 today. And if you've got a birthday coming up, we want to help you celebrate. Go to KLDR.com.
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We are raising funds and proceeds to help out Josephine County Food Bank. What's really cool is the lovely people at Grocery Outlet have already put together bags of groceries. 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

Dress from Somber on KLDR, the music leader. Starbucks and Peanuts have teamed up. They're launching a fall-themed Snoopy glass cup, as well as an entire collection inspired by the beloved cartoon, It's the Great Pumpkin, Charlie Brown. Ahead of the 60th anniversary, which is happening in October, there's a 20-ounce glass cold cup that's got Snoopy sporting a signature Starbucks green scarf and an orange beanie.

0: It's actually very, very cute if you are a fan of the Peanuts characters. There's a tote, some tumblers, a mug, a little stuffy. Absolutely adorable. And they say that this is one of those collections similar to the barista cups that they release in the summer. These will be available for a limited time.
1: 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Let's have a little talk. I know. Every summer it feels like the same routine. Summer weather leaves our state hot and dry, and our outdoor activities can accidentally spark a wildfire. We just need everyone to make sure that doesn't happen, okay? Whether we're having a campfire, mowing the lawn, or driving the car, we just have to be careful. So let's put on that smoky hat and keep Oregon green!
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1: 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Coming up, I'll let you know what reality competition show I watched part of last night. Also, what movies will be playing at the Grants Pass Drive-In in October, and who is releasing a cookbook. All that and more in the Back in the Day Cafe.
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Rihanna and Disturbia. You're in the Back in the Day Cafe on KLDR. I'm in the Bi-Mart studio. I did not anticipate watching a reality competition last night, but I did, and I enjoyed what I saw. Details straight ahead. It's Finger 11.

0: KLDR, the music leader. If you watched the season premiere of Dancing with Stars last night, you know that Jackson Olsen, the Savannah Banana, who is competing for the Mirror Ball Trophy, danced to that song. They had a giant banana disco ball. I typically do not sit and watch Dancing with the Stars. No offense to those that do. I like to go back and watch the dances after they've happened just to see fancy footwork and the moves. Big Julia Stiles fan over here, excited to see what she's got. I did not realize that the two-night premiere was going to consist of a night of all of the men dancers, and tonight will be all of the ladies. They all are dancing to songs from the year they were born. Jackson, born in 1996. Love that he chose Wannabe. They did a little cha-cha, and I have got a bone to pick with the judges and how they were scoring these dancers last night. He got a round of fives, which I thought was wrong, but nobody asked me. The irony here, I went to bed last night. I had a dream about Tatiana Ali. And if there is a piano on that dance floor tonight when she takes the stage, I'm going to be a little freaked out and probably go buy a lotto ticket.
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0: all my life. Makes me want to go to the skating rink. Hold hands, very clammy-like. Gilmore Girls star Scott Patterson, affectionately known as Luke Danes. My favorite character on Gilmore Girls. Which I mentioned earlier that I am wearing a Gilmore Ghouls shirt. It's Rory's birthday, Alexis Bledel, and now I've got Scott Patterson dropping a cookbook. I don't know what is happening today in the world of Gilmore, but I'm here for it. He is dropping a cookbook called Scott Patterson's Dishes from the Diner, Classic All-Day Recipes. I am a girl that loves to cook, and I am very excited about this. The book features classic diner recipes with nods to memorable moments from the beloved show. He also says that the show's humor, unique characters, and heartwarming moments are still keeping fans returning decades later. I agree. I rewatch this series all the time. Absolutely love Gilmore Girls. I didn't necessarily love A Year in the Life. I am over here waiting for more. I did see Kirk, the guy that plays Kirk, recently did an interview about how there are two different documentaries in the works right now, and he is involved in one of those.
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0: 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Grants Pass Drive-In has Minecraft this Friday. And I am more excited for the Halloween movies. They said if Starbucks can release Pumpkin Spice, we can release the first group of Halloween movies. 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Then the following weekend, Friday, October 9th, you have The Nightmare Before Christmas, and Saturday, the 10th, Beetlejuice. 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They also are going to be doing a showing of Willy Wonka and the Chocolate Factory coming up on Friday, September 25th. 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

0: Rosé and Bruno Mars on KLDR, the music leader. I know it's still a ways out, but the U.S. Postal Service has started accepting holiday letters for its Operation Santa program. This is where they accept letters from kids and families throughout the U.S., Hawaii, Puerto Rico. They send them to the North Pole. And through the program, people can adopt and respond to the letters and help fulfill holiday wishes of kiddos and their families. It's been around for about 114 years. And through the program, people can adopt and get all the goodies that these families are in need of. USPS says letters that are submitted must follow the program guidelines, and those are available at USPSOperationSanta.com. If you want to just have your kids send their letters in advance, or maybe send multiple letters, you can send them to Santa Claus, 12 Elf Road, North Pole, 88888. It's kind of cute.
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0: Tame Impala with Dracula, KLDR, the music leader, as we take a look at the extended forecast, all thanks to our friends at the Grants Pass Family YMCA. Low 80s expected for the high today. We may see some showers this evening. We even got a little showers last night in Central Point. We have about a 20% chance tonight with some thunderstorms. 52 for the low, moving into Thursday, maybe some showers in the morning, 82 for the high tomorrow. Friday, bumping up to 85, and Saturday, we may be back into the low 90s. Sunset tonight at 7:20, sunrise tomorrow morning at 6:55. The hot spot was Stovepipe Wells, California, with a high of 109, and the low is in Petersinks, Utah at 15. 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

0: Love Me Not from Raven Lynae on KLDR, the music leader. A local gymnast is headed to London for a pretty major event. Her name is Audrina Bunny Alvarez, and she earned an invitation to the Region 2 International Experience, recognizing her high-level competition following years of hard work. She's a junior at South Medford High, and she trains at Southern Oregon Gymnastics Academy in Medford. This is the very first time the gymnastics club in Oregon has been selected to participate in this. She is a level 10 beam champion for 2025 and 2026, as well as a three-time national qualifier. They are going to host an open gym fundraiser to help cover some of those travel expenses. And that event is coming up September 26th from 1 to 2:30. They also have organized a GoFundMe campaign.
1: Cavemen football is coming to the

0: Brought to you by Grants Pass Toyota and Grants Pass Automotive to make sure the Caveman fans did not miss a single exciting play. Grants Pass is ranked 7th in the state and looks to improve that standing for a great postseason slot. KLDR is hosting the Caveman football this Friday night, 6:30 pregame for a 7 o'clock kickoff. Go Blue!
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1: 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Aaron checking in on another beautiful afternoon. Here we are, Wednesday, right in the middle of the week. Here comes Mr. Know-It-All, Teddy Swims.

0: music leader Aaron from the Bimar Studio Wednesday afternoon. Another great one out there. Now, if you have a birthday coming up soon or you know somebody who does, make sure you get that birthday shout out submitted. KLDR.com. Get you or them in the running to win the big prize from Baskin Robbins, Rogue Florist, Papa Murphy's Pizza, and Cowboy Corral.
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0: Somber KLDR, the music leader, Aaron in the afternoon, Cassie in the morning. Wake up right here. Your chance to win with two truths and one lie. That's not all. You have that chance to win with the Casablanca Secret Sound as well in the morning. Don't miss it. Your chance to win big with Cassie Callis every weekday morning. KLDR, Southern Oregon's music leader. 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

0: 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It's Aaron with you from the Bi-Mart studio. Loving all the weather we're having this week with the sun and the warmth, but not the excessive heat. Well, the heat will be making its way back slowly but surely, but we're certainly enjoying what we have out there right now. And how about Papa Murphy's Pizza? 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
2: 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KLDR.

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KLDR brings you Rick D's and the weekly top 40 Sunday mornings, 8 till noon, the countdown to number one. Don't miss it. Request from the Lifer Line. Yeah, one of the hottest over the summer of 26 from Olivia Rodrigo.

0: KLDR, the music leader, Aaron, in the afternoon on this Wednesday. Now, tomorrow being Thursday, you know, Caveman Corner happening at the Grants Pass Beacon Drive, Abby's Legendary Pizza. Yes, the Caveman, the coach, the host, Chuck. Of course, they'll all be out there. 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
3: 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They're bringing us the 4 o'clock hour on your Wednesday late afternoon. Aaron here, and here comes Olivia Dean.

0: KLDR, there's Sienna Spyro, your music leader, Aaron, in the afternoon with you from the Weimar studio. New movies coming out this Friday include Shaun the Sheep, The Beast of Mossy Bottom, Resident Evil, and The Wait. If you're looking for new movies, that's what's out this Friday, the 18th. And right now, I'm going to remind you, The Wait is almost over. Yeah. Love at 425. It is coming up here real soon. Your chance to win that Papa Murphy's pizza, whatever one you choose, with KLDR. Stay close.
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0: KLDR. It is now time to text me with the pizza of the day or the menu item of the day that Cassie talked about during the 9 a.m. hour this morning. What is it? Tell me what it is. Be the first person to text me the pizza or menu item of the day. You'll win a pizza of your choice from Papa Murphy's. Text the Lifer line, 541-479-9898. First person to text me what the pizza or menu item of the day is wins right now. Good luck.
1: Love at 425 with Papa Murphy's. KLDR.

0: ALDR Taylor there. Oh, I knew it. I knew you. And we got to congratulate our big Papa Murphy's pizza winner. Yeah. You knew that pizza of the day. Well, actually, a menu item of the day. It was the five cheese bread there at Papa Murphy's. So good. Congrats. Raquel did it. And, of course, we'll do it again tomorrow. Love at 425. Your next chance to win from Papa Murphy's right here as we peek at the weather. Oh, it is so nice. I'm loving this. They do say there's a slight chance of some showers and maybe even thunderstorms, though, in the area this evening. We'll see what happens. Partly cloudy overnight, low 52 overnight. And a slight chance of some showers even tomorrow with clouds on the increase, they say. Still plenty warm, though, 82 for tomorrow's high. Then Friday, sunny, 85. Into the weekend, Saturday, sunny and 90. Right now, it is, mostly clear out there. Very nice at 82 degrees here at KLDR.
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0: Morgan Wallen, Tate McRae, KLDR Southern, Oregon's music leader, Aaron Stone, along with you, enjoying this really nice late summer weather. Yeah, fall officially going to be here in just a few days. And of course, the Hopper Murphy's Ride at 5 straight ahead. Something you want to hear? Let me know about it.
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